All it takes is a second man, life changing the second hand. One day living decadent, the next minute right back again. That's what they call a cycle. Get pulled in and your mind goes psycho. All around and around your mind go. No up or down, man, that's the life though. Man, that's the life though. That's the life, yo. Yeah, that's the life though.

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Talks of Hardcore from Berlin City of Germany. 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

song called Too Much. I'm smoking that cigar because I'm a proud father for the second time on Saturday. And in a minute I'm going to be extremely sick because the cigar doesn't quite go with the feeling of elation what I've naturally got. Because I've had more fucks than you've had, mate, this one. Many more.

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3: Roddy Moreno, the oppressed.
2: That's me, that is, yeah.
0: Yes.

Seekers, oblivion seekers, now is the time. The vortex reversed and vertigo embracing, pills of dubious composition, the horn tannic fear and pan in ascension, muttering ambient language, cutting into the past, with the future spilling out around us. A temporary alignment, a radical simultaneity, a bewildering symmetry, and the boundless present, having now grown old and neutral, having now retired any notion of preference, having

transitional species, doomsday shroud. The first song sung by a computer, magnets hidden in its teeth. Amplify the guttering flame, bring forward less best detail, other boredoms. Skeleton, tracing infinity, and for completed ceremonies, the repetitious dreaming, wallpaper in hell, a nihilistic about chaos, the surgical smoke, an ornamentation on a moment in time, often prolific, but never exact. The dream has ended. You are still asleep. Recover the mindset. The dream has ended. You are still sleeping. You learn these things. Do ask Liz about working with Mayo. Don't ask Mayo about his opera. And now listening to old and new dreams. Speakers straining towards some sort of ecstasy. The ceiling breathes in. The ceiling breathes out. The ceiling a screen, and the eyes project, the lens in motion.

start, false thresholds, torn edges, a subtle wave, across a space, across a divide, a chance to recall, but not touching down, brought on by a dose, brought back from sleep, a pre-imagined space now exploded into a startling number of dimensions, shorter thoughts, redacted images, placing time into a space, a radiant pulse, articulating the room, a moment disguised and recalibrated and decentralized and now escaped, no memories attached, nor any produced, it is and then is gone, or never really was, there was no explanation, no steps to be explored, a clear channel dream, the last of the new romantics, imprinting the surface, into another city, we wouldn't try to go there, there really is no reason, imagining other options, imagining no static, nothing left on the line, and joined now by the others, so much for us all to talk about, a few minutes alone, yeah we'll keep in touch, the perfect dissolve, I, a rhythmic shudder, now, corners left to phrase so, the surface very well now, strategically dented and impossibly dark and not quite weightless at slipping into last your best guess and so this again and now this again and where so this again and not now this again and say and so this again and show and not this again and so so this again, and now, now this again, to begin with, completely destabilized, and brought back from before, a cold take on, too little information, the horizontal view, quickly receding, less of a guess, more of a feeling. And that feeling proving to be

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1: 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And the music
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It's time you start being responsible for your own existence instead of doing everything in your power to fail because it's easier. You wear your ignorance like a badge of honor and you call that being cool. 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That's right. It may make you feel good, but it does not produce life.

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Vamos.

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1: Alex.
0: And Alex. Yeah, and there's wonderful people. I'm proud to be in Italy tonight. I hope everyone comes. Man, I can't tell you how proud I am of my Italian heritage and all the Italian people, the greatest people in the world.

cop's a criminal, and all the saints as heads as tears just come.